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2: Let me tell you how it will be. There's one for you and 19 for me.

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Just be thankful I don't take it all. Tax man is something else, isn't it?

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Cause I'm the tax man. He's awful. Now don't ask me what it's for.

So I'm gonna love you now, like it's all I have. I know it'll kill me when it's over. I don't wanna think about it. I want you to love me now.